0: born in this house, girl.
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And through all we go strut, we'll go strut, and there'll be nothing too good for you. I'll dress you in silks and satins in latest Paris style. All the blues you'll be getting, you'll be forgetting. 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

0: Lynn, Ariel, and her trio. Steve Davis, Jay Anderson, Lynn Ariel. 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One more? 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Okay. Lynn Ariel trio.
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1: 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Thank you, ladies and gentlemen. Thank you. It's too darn hot. 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I'd like to say

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the mumps. 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I guess I'm just a fool who never looks before he jumps.